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Hell yeah! 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
1: Good morning. The province has released an update on work to clean up a gasoline spill on Highway 1 near Hampton in early April. Jennifer McNeil, a spokesperson for the Department of Environment and Local Government, said in an email that remediation efforts at the site have not found any levels of contamination above limits. CBC reporting on April 8th, an estimated 36,000 liters of fuel spilled from a tanker truck that crashed on the southern New Brunswick Highway. Regular sampling and analysis of soil, surface water, and groundwater are also being conducted to track petroleum concentrations and any impact on water. One east lane of Route 1 still remains closed for the cleanup effort. The entire highway had initially been closed for several days after the crash. RCMP in Sussex say the death of a 62-year-old man has been deemed suspicious. Sergeant Ben Conley told Brunswick News the man's body was discovered just before 10 p.m. June 11th after officers responded to a suspicious fire at a business located on Route 10 in Coles Island. Police say when officers arrived, a 62-year-old man from Long Creek was discovered deceased in the building that was damaged by fire. At this time, police are treating the death as suspicious in nature. The results of the man's autopsy are not being made public at this time, as is the man's identity. Anyone who may have information surrounding the fire and the man's death are encouraged to contact Sussex RCMP or Crime Stoppers. City of St. John is urging drivers to use extra caution at railway crossings and never stop on the tracks. The reminder comes as rail crossing accidents across Canada have risen by about 20% since 2020 and 21, while trespassing incidents continue to increase. City officials say drivers should only cross when there is enough room on the other side and avoid entering crossings when traffic is backed up. St. John has about 30 public rail crossings. The city notes trains can take kilometers to stop, making even a brief mistake potentially deadly. Officials are encouraging residents to review all rail safety information and stay alert at all crossings. Canada has enacted legislation that strengthens penalties for assaults against firefighters and paramedics. The new law requires judges to consider a victim's status as a first responder as an aggravating factor during sentencing. The International Association of Firefighters says the change follows a multi-year advocacy campaign in response to rising violence. A survey found 40% of affiliates reported violence on medical calls. The union says the growing number of assaults is unacceptable. The legislation received royal assent this week and takes effect next month. The IAFF also supports a separate bill that would provide additional criminal code protections for first responders and healthcare workers. Over to sports at the World Cup, Congo managed a 1-1 draw with powerful Portugal. England beat Croatia 4-2. Ghana shut down Panama 1-0. Colombia downed Uzbekistan 3-1 in the late game. Over to the Diamonds, the Blue Jays blanked Boston 3-0. The Yankees overpowered the White Sox 10-5. Now you're up to date. I'm Jen Nicholson.
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1: Today's forecast calling for sun and cloud. We'll see a high at 20 degrees this afternoon, 15 along parts of the coast today. Rain beginning this evening, 10 millimeters expected overnight. Windy, lows down to 13. Showers or drizzle in the morning Friday, but clearing out to a mix of sun and cloud tomorrow. Windy with a high at 16 degrees.
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0: What's up, y'all? It's Fitz, and grab dad, hop in the truck, fire up the grill, or just head to the lake, because this weekend in CT40 Songs for Dad Father's Day weekend, we're going to count down the biggest hits in country music, share some unforgettable memories, and celebrate the fathers, grandfathers, stepdads, and father figures who help make us who we are. Plus, Riley Green starts the weekend as the number one artist in country music with Change My Mind. Can he do it again? I'll see you this weekend for all the hits on the Country Top 40 with Fitz right here.
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2: Today's forecast calling for sun and cloud. We'll see a high at 20 degrees this afternoon, 15 along parts of the coast today. Rain beginning this evening, 10 millimeters expected overnight. Windy, lows down to 13. Showers or drizzle in the morning Friday, but clearing out to a mix of sun and cloud tomorrow. Windy with a high at 16 degrees.
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1: Good morning. The debate has reignited over New Brunswick's moratorium on hydraulic fracturing in place since 2014. PCMLA Don Monahan has called natural gas the province's biggest resource and questioned why it remains untapped. Internal Trade Minister Dominic LeBlanc's office tells CTV the federal government would support lifting the ban, although the decision rests with the province. However, the New Brunswick Anti-Shale Gas Alliance opposes the move. Spokesperson Jim Emberger says there's no reason to produce new fossil fuels. Premier Susan Holt's office confirms the moratorium remains in effect with no update on development of any natural gas fracking sites. The Red Cross, the New Brunswick Emergency Measures Organization, and fire crews on the scene Wednesday morning as fire left a portion of Taylor's Motel in Doaketown severely damaged. Fire officials say the blaze impacted 12 units and displaced 21 residents in the 67-year-old building. Doaketown's Mayor Carol Price says, quote, it's a big setback for a small village, but he says for long-term solutions, there isn't much in the way of private housing in that community, according to Brunswick News. Price says the motel burned for more than 4 hours after the call came in around 2:20 a.m. yesterday. Volunteer firefighters from Doaketown were joined by a pair of mutual aid departments from the rural communities of Upper Miramichi and Miramichi River Valley. The cause of the fire is under investigation. A provincial agency has revoked the license of a solar panel company after customers paid thousands for installations they never received. The Financial and Consumer Services Commission says Sunkist Energy Incorporated is unsuitable to be licensed. Some consumers report paying down payments of nearly $11,000 to almost $16,000. One person paid $40,000 in cash. The commission says the company stopped responding to calls and emails, and its website went offline. The company waived its right to a hearing, according to CTV. The director of consumer affairs found the company not trustworthy. The commission says consumers should not pay for products they never received. And a basket of 22 basic grocery items that cost just under $100 a decade ago now costs nearly $148 in New Brunswick. That's according to a price comparison by Brunswick News. A food expert says grocery prices in Canada have increased between 35 and 40% since 2016. That's higher than the G7 average. The price of ground beef has jumped 72%. Apple juice has spiked 165%. The expert blames drought in the U.S. and trade disputes for some of the increases. Food bank visits in the province have more than doubled to 50,000 a month. The expert says the region needs to build a stronger local food system to help stabilize prices. In sports, Portugal was surprised by Congo with a 1-1 draw at the World Cup. England beat Croatia 4-2, Ghana blanked Panama 1-0, Colombia beat Uzbekistan 3-1. Over to baseball, the Blue Jays shut down the Red Sox 3-0, the Yankees down the White Sox 10-5. Now you're up to date. I'm Jen Nicholson.
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1: Today's forecast calling for sun and cloud. We'll see a high at 20 degrees this afternoon, 15 along parts of the coast today. Rain beginning this evening, 10 millimeters expected overnight. Windy, lows down to 13. Showers or drizzle in the morning Friday, but clearing out to a mix of sun and cloud tomorrow. Windy with a high at 16 degrees.
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0: Hi, it's Terry Hunter from your St. John AJ's Alpine Senior Baseball Team. 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
2: Today's forecast calling for sun and cloud. We'll see a high at 20 degrees this afternoon, 15 along parts of the coast today. Rain beginning this evening, 10 millimeters expected overnight. Windy, lows down to 13. Showers or drizzle in the morning Friday, but clearing out to a mix of sun and cloud tomorrow. Windy with a high at 16 degrees.
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1: Good morning. The province has released an update on work to clean up a gasoline spill on Highway 1 near Hampton in early April. Jennifer McNeil, a spokesperson for the Department of Environment and Local Government, said in an email that remediation efforts at the site have not found any levels of contamination above limits. CBC reporting on April 8th, an estimated 36,000 liters of fuel spilled from a tanker truck that crashed on the southern New Brunswick Highway. Regular sampling and analysis of soil, surface water, and groundwater are also being conducted to track petroleum concentrations and any impact on water. One east lane of Route 1 still remains closed for the cleanup effort. The entire highway had initially been closed for several days after the crash. RCMP in Sussex say the death of a 62-year-old man has been deemed suspicious. Sergeant Ben Conley told Brunswick News the man's body was discovered just before 10 p.m. June 11th after officers responded to a suspicious fire at a business located on Route 10 in Coles Island. Police say when officers arrived, a 62-year-old man from Long Creek was discovered deceased in the building that was damaged by fire. At this time, police are treating the death as suspicious in nature. The results of the man's autopsy are not being made public at this time, as is the man's identity. Anyone who may have information surrounding the fire and the man's death are encouraged to contact Sussex RCMP or Crime Stoppers. City of St. John is urging drivers to use extra caution at railway crossings and never stop on the tracks. The reminder comes as rail crossing accidents across Canada have risen by about 20% since 2020 and 21, while trespassing incidents continue to increase. City officials say drivers should only cross when there is enough room on the other side and avoid entering crossings when traffic is backed up. St. John has about 30 public rail crossings. The city notes trains can take kilometers to stop, making even a brief mistake potentially deadly. Officials are encouraging residents to review all rail safety information and stay alert at all crossings. Canada has enacted legislation that strengthens penalties for assaults against firefighters and paramedics. The new law requires judges to consider a victim's status as a first responder as an aggravating factor during sentencing. The International Association of Firefighters says the change follows a multi-year advocacy campaign in response to rising violence. A survey found 40% of affiliates reported violence on medical calls. The union says the growing number of assaults is unacceptable. The legislation received royal assent this week and takes effect next month. The IAFF also supports a separate bill that would provide additional criminal code protections for first responders and healthcare workers. Over to sports at the World Cup, Congo managed a 1-1 draw with powerful Portugal. England beat Croatia 4-2. Ghana shut down Panama 1-0. Colombia downed Uzbekistan 3-1 in the late game. Over to the Diamonds, the Blue Jays blanked Boston 3-0. The Yankees overpowered the White Sox 10-5. Now you're up to date. I'm Jen Nicholson.
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1: Today's forecast calling for sun and cloud. We'll see a high at 20 degrees this afternoon, 15 along parts of the coast today. Rain beginning this evening, 10 millimeters expected overnight. Windy, lows down to 13. Showers or drizzle in the morning Friday, but clearing out to a mix of sun and cloud tomorrow. Windy with a high at 16 degrees.
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0: What's up, y'all? It's Fitz, and grab dad, hop in the truck, fire up the grill, or just head to the lake, because this weekend in CT40 Songs for Dad Father's Day weekend, we're going to count down the biggest hits in country music, share some unforgettable memories, and celebrate the fathers, grandfathers, stepdads, and father figures who help make us who we are. Plus, Riley Green starts the weekend as the number one artist in country music with Change My Mind. Can he do it again? I'll see you this weekend for all the hits on the Country Top 40 with Fitz, right here.
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2: Today's forecast calling for sun and cloud. We'll see a high at 20 degrees this afternoon, 15 along parts of the coast today. Rain beginning this evening, 10 millimeters expected overnight. Windy, lows down to 13. Showers or drizzle in the morning Friday, but clearing out to a mix of sun and cloud tomorrow. Windy with a high at 16 degrees.
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1: Good morning. The debate has reignited over New Brunswick's moratorium on hydraulic fracturing in place since 2014. PCMLA Don Monahan has called natural gas the province's biggest resource and questioned why it remains untapped. Internal Trade Minister Dominic LeBlanc's office tells CTV the federal government would support lifting the ban, although the decision rests with the province. However, the New Brunswick Anti-Shale Gas Alliance opposes the move. Spokesperson Jim Emberger says there's no reason to produce new fossil fuels. Premier Susan Holt's office confirms the moratorium remains in effect with no update on development of any natural gas fracking sites. The Red Cross, the New Brunswick Emergency Measures Organization, and fire crews on the scene Wednesday morning as fire left a portion of Taylor's Motel in Doaketown severely damaged. Fire officials say the blaze impacted 12 units and displaced 21 residents in the 67-year-old building. Doaketown's Mayor Carol Price says, quote, it's a big setback for a small village, but he says for long-term solutions, there isn't much in the way of private housing in that community, according to Brunswick News. Price says the motel burned for more than 4 hours after the call came in around 2:20 a.m. yesterday. Volunteer firefighters from Doaketown were joined by a pair of mutual aid departments from the rural communities of Upper Miramichi and Miramichi River Valley. The cause of the fire is under investigation. A provincial agency has revoked the license of a solar panel company after customers paid thousands for installations they never received. The Financial and Consumer Services Commission says Sunkist Energy Incorporated is unsuitable to be licensed. Some consumers report paying down payments of nearly $11,000 to almost $16,000. One person paid $40,000 in cash. The commission says the company stopped responding to calls and emails and its website went offline. The company waived its right to a hearing, according to CTV. The director of consumer affairs found the company not trustworthy. The commission says consumers should not pay for products they never received. And a basket of 22 basic grocery items that cost just under $100 a decade ago now costs nearly $148 in New Brunswick. That's according to a price comparison by Brunswick News. A food expert says grocery prices in Canada have increased between 35% and 40% since 2016. That's higher than the G7 average. The price of ground beef has jumped 72%. Apple juice has spiked 165%. The expert blames drought in the U.S. and trade disputes for some of the increases. Food bank visits in the province have more than doubled to 50,000 a month. The expert says the region needs to build a stronger local food system to help stabilize prices. In sports, Portugal was surprised by Congo with a 1-1 draw at the World Cup. England beat Croatia 4-2, Ghana blanked Panama 1-0, Colombia beat Uzbekistan 3-1. Over to baseball, the Blue Jays shut down the Red Sox 3-0, the Yankees down the White Sox 10-5. Now you're up to date. I'm Jen Nicholson.
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1: Today's forecast calling for sun and cloud. We'll see a high at 20 degrees this afternoon, 15 along parts of the coast today. Rain beginning this evening, 10 millimeters expected overnight. Windy, lows down to 13. Showers or drizzle in the morning Friday, but clearing out to a mix of sun and cloud tomorrow. Windy with a high at 16 degrees.
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0: St. John. 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
4: Today's forecast calling for sun and cloud. We'll see a high at 20 degrees this afternoon, 15 along parts of the coast today. Rain beginning this evening, 10 millimeters expected overnight. Windy, lows down to 13. Showers or drizzle in the morning Friday, but clearing out to a mix of sun and cloud tomorrow. Windy with a high at 16 degrees.
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1: Good morning. The province has released an update on work to clean up a gasoline spill on Highway 1 near Hampton in early April. Jennifer McNeil, a spokesperson for the Department of Environment and Local Government, said in an email that remediation efforts at the site have not found any levels of contamination above limits. CBC reporting on April 8th, an estimated 36,000 liters of fuel spilled from a tanker truck that crashed on the southern New Brunswick Highway. Regular sampling and analysis of soil, surface water, and groundwater are also being conducted to track petroleum concentrations and any impact on water. One east lane of Route 1 still remains closed for the cleanup effort. The entire highway had initially been closed for several days after the crash. RCMP in Sussex say the death of a 62-year-old man has been deemed suspicious. Sergeant Ben Conley told Brunswick News the man's body was discovered just before 10 p.m. June 11th after officers responded to a suspicious fire at a business located on Route 10 in Coles Island. Police say when officers arrived, a 62-year-old man from Long Creek was discovered deceased in the building that was damaged by fire. At this time, police are treating the death as suspicious in nature. The results of the man's autopsy are not being made public at this time, as is the man's identity. Anyone who may have information surrounding the fire and the man's death are encouraged to contact Sussex RCMP or Crime Stoppers. City of St. John is urging drivers to use extra caution at railway crossings and never stop on the tracks. The reminder comes as rail crossing accidents across Canada have risen by about 20% since 2020 and 21, while trespassing incidents continue to increase. City officials say drivers should only cross when there is enough room on the other side and avoid entering crossings when traffic is backed up. St. John has about 30 public rail crossings. The city notes trains can take kilometers to stop, making even a brief mistake potentially deadly. Officials are encouraging residents to review all rail safety information and stay alert at all crossings. Canada has enacted legislation that strengthens penalties for assaults against firefighters and paramedics. The new law requires judges to consider a victim's status as a first responder as an aggravating factor during sentencing. The International Association of Firefighters says the change follows a multi-year advocacy campaign in response to rising violence. A survey found 40% of affiliates reported violence on medical calls. The union says the growing number of assaults is unacceptable. The legislation received royal assent this week and takes effect next month. The IAFF also supports a separate bill that would provide additional criminal code protections for first responders and healthcare workers. Over to sports at the World Cup, Congo managed a 1-1 draw with powerful Portugal. England beat Croatia 4-2. Ghana shut down Panama 1-0. Colombia downed Uzbekistan 3-1 in the late game. Over to the Diamonds, the Blue Jays blank Boston 3-0. The Yankees overpowered the White Sox 10-5. Now you're up to date. I'm Jen Nicholson.
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1: Today's forecast calling for sun and cloud. We'll see a high at 20 degrees this afternoon, 15 along parts of the coast today. Rain beginning this evening, 10 millimeters expected overnight. Windy, lows down to 13. Showers or drizzle in the morning Friday, but clearing out to a mix of sun and cloud tomorrow. Windy with a high at 16 degrees.
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0: 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I'll see you this weekend for all the hits on the Country Top 40 with Fitz right here.
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2: Today's forecast calling for sun and cloud. We'll see a high at 20 degrees this afternoon, 15 along parts of the coast today. Rain beginning this evening, 10 millimeters expected overnight. Windy, lows down to 13. Showers or drizzle in the morning Friday, but clearing out to a mix of sun and cloud tomorrow. Windy with a high at 16 degrees.
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1: Good morning. The debate has reignited over New Brunswick's moratorium on hydraulic fracturing in place since 2014. PCMLA Don Monahan has called natural gas the province's biggest resource and questioned why it remains untapped. Internal Trade Minister Dominic LeBlanc's office tells CTV the federal government would support lifting the ban, although the decision rests with the province. However, the New Brunswick Anti-Shale Gas Alliance opposes the move. Spokesperson Jim Emberger says there's no reason to produce new fossil fuels. Premier Susan Holt's office confirms the moratorium remains in effect, with no update on development of any natural gas fracking sites. The Red Cross, the New Brunswick Emergency Measures Organization, and fire crews on the scene Wednesday morning as fire left a portion of Taylor's Motel in Doaketown severely damaged. Fire officials say the blaze impacted 12 units and displaced 21 residents in the 67-year-old building. Doaketown's Mayor Carol Price says, quote, it's a big setback for a small village, but he says for long-term solutions, there isn't much in the way of private housing in that community, according to Brunswick News. Price says the motel burned for more than 4 hours after the call came in around 2:20 a.m. yesterday. Volunteer firefighters from Doaketown were joined by a pair of mutual aid departments from the rural communities of Upper Miramichi and Miramichi River Valley. The cause of the fire is under investigation. A provincial agency has revoked the license of a solar panel company after customers paid thousands for installations they never received. The Financial and Consumer Services Commission says Sunkist Energy Incorporated is unsuitable to be licensed. Some consumers report paying down payments of nearly $11,000 to almost $16,000. One person paid $40,000 in cash. The commission says the company stopped responding to calls and emails and its website went offline. The company waived its right to a hearing, according to CTV. The director of consumer affairs found the company not trustworthy. The commission says consumers should not pay for products they never received. And a basket of 22 basic grocery items that cost just under $100 a decade ago now costs nearly $148 in New Brunswick. That's according to a price comparison by Brunswick News. A food expert says grocery prices in Canada have increased between 35 and 40% since 2016. That's higher than the G7 average. The price of ground beef has jumped 72%. Apple juice has spiked 165%. The expert blames drought in the U.S. and trade disputes for some of the increases. Food bank visits in the province have more than doubled to 50,000 a month. The expert says the region needs to build a stronger local food system to help stabilize prices. In sports, Portugal was surprised by Congo with a 1-1 draw at the World Cup. England beat Croatia 4-2, Ghana blanked Panama 1-0, Colombia beat Uzbekistan 3-1. Over to baseball, the Blue Jays shut down the Red Sox 3-0, the Yankees down the White Sox 10-5. Now you're up to date. I'm Jen Nicholson.
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1: Today's forecast calling for sun and cloud. We'll see a high at 20 degrees this afternoon, 15 along parts of the coast today. Rain beginning this evening, 10 millimeters expected overnight. Windy, lows down to 13. Showers or drizzle in the morning Friday, but clearing out to a mix of sun and cloud tomorrow. Windy with a high at 16 degrees.
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3: Today's forecast calling for sun and cloud. We'll see a high at 20 degrees this afternoon, 15 along parts of the coast today. Rain beginning this evening, 10 millimeters expected overnight. Windy, lows down to 13. Showers or drizzle in the morning Friday, but clearing out to a mix of sun and cloud tomorrow. Windy with a high at 16 degrees.
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2: Today's forecast calling for sun and cloud. We'll see a high at 20 degrees this afternoon, 15 along parts of the coast today. Rain beginning this evening, 10 millimeters expected overnight. Windy, lows down to 13. Showers or drizzle in the morning Friday, but clearing out to a mix of sun and cloud tomorrow. Windy with a high at 16 degrees.
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0: Hi, it's Terry Hunter from your St. John AJ's Alpine Senior Baseball Team. 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
2: Today's forecast calling for sun and cloud. We'll see a high at 20 degrees this afternoon, 15 along parts of the coast today. Rain beginning this evening, 10 millimeters expected overnight. Windy, lows down to 13. Showers or drizzle in the morning Friday, but clearing out to a mix of sun and cloud tomorrow. Windy with a high at 16 degrees.
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0: What's up, y'all? It's Fitz, and grab dad, hop in the truck, fire up the grill, or just head to the lake, because this weekend in CT40 Songs for Dad Father's Day weekend, we're going to count down the biggest hits in country music, share some unforgettable memories, and celebrate the fathers, grandfathers, stepdads, and father figures who help make us who we are. 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I'll see you this weekend for all the hits on the Country Top 40 with Fitz right here.
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1: Cloudy afternoon with a high of 20. It's going to be rain through the evening, fog patches near midnight, looking at about 10 millimeters accumulations, a brisk southeasterly wind, and a low of 13. Cloudy tomorrow with a 60% chance of showers or drizzle in the morning, and then clearing off a little bit with a mix of sun and cloud for the rest of the day, still breezy with a high of 16. It's clouds and a chance of showers Saturday, mix of sun and clouds Sunday.
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So what you say we head on out to that old farmhouse you always talk about?

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Woo! 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
7: Cloudy afternoon with a high of 20. It's going to be rain through the evening. Fog patches near midnight. Looking at about 10 millimeters accumulations. A brisk southeasterly wind and a low of 13. Cloudy tomorrow with a 60% chance of showers or drizzle in the morning. Then clearing off a little bit with a mix of sun and cloud for the rest of the day. Still breezy with a high of 16. It's clouds and a chance of showers Saturday. Mix of sun and clouds Sunday.
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1: Cloudy afternoon with a high of 20. It's going to be rain through the evening, fog patches near midnight, looking at about 10 millimeters accumulations, a brisk southeasterly wind, and a low of 13. Cloudy tomorrow with a 60% chance of showers or drizzle in the morning, and then clearing off a little bit with a mix of sun and cloud for the rest of the day, still breezy with a high of 16. It's clouds and a chance of showers Saturday, mix of sun and clouds Sunday.
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0: Lainey Wilson, 93 CFBC. Good day, my friends. We are now into Thursday. We've got one day separating us between now and the weekend, and I hope that you've got some fun things in store. Lots of great things going on this weekend, including the Walk for Muscular Dystrophy, and I had a chance to chat with Vicki Stafford-Mullen earlier today, and she shared her thoughts on why this walk is important, and she's a person that actually lives with a wheelchair, using it for mobility and for everyday life, and so she's been doing very well raising funds but to help further the cause. But come on out this Saturday, 11 o'clock at HMCS Brunswicker. It's going to be a great time. 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Come on out. It'll be greatly appreciated. Dallas Smith on the way for you next up. 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

0: Chevy Silverado, I know I had a lot of fun with mine back a few years ago before I got my Tundra, but that truck was faithful, so I can certainly understand why Bailey Zimmerman is singing about a Chevy Silverado. 93 CFPC, Tyler Hubbard back before that, and we got Keith Urban and our weather details on the way for you next.
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2: Cloudy afternoon with a high of 20. It's going to be rain through the evening, fog patches near midnight, looking at about 10 millimeters accumulations, a brisk southeasterly wind, and a low of 13. Cloudy tomorrow with a 60% chance of showers or drizzle in the morning, and then clearing off a little bit with a mix of sun and cloud for the rest of the day, still breezy with a high of 16. It's clouds and a chance of showers Saturday, mix of sun and clouds Sunday.
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0: You know what? You've probably got a talent that you don't even know that you have. Do you like to sing in the car? Can you sing and carry a tune in the car? Are you a dancer? Do you have like a magic talent or something like that? Maybe you're a comedian. If you've got something like that going on in your life and you want to show the world, well, New Brunswick is looking for the next great talent. All you got to do is head on down to the local ice cream shop where the Dairy Queen used to be in Grand Bay, Westfield, and check it out. It's going to be a really great time every Sunday leading up to the 9th of August. We've got the talent search that's happening for you, so make sure you go check it out. It's going to be a really good time. It is happening for you at Flavors in Grand Bay. So it's free to enter. It's a local talent contest. You can call this number to get signed up, 654-0030, or you can email Mike McCleskey at gmail.com. 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And looks like Tristan Horncastle is going to be part of the contestants this coming Sunday night. Go check it out. 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
1: 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As soon as I hear the word darling, my mind automatically goes to Johnny Reed, you know? It's such a great tune. Kip Moore coming around for you in just a moment's time. You got to have a song about a truck if you're doing country music, don't you? Luke Combs on the way for you as well. And it's a brand new track for Luke that I'm not sure if you've had a chance to hear it as of yet, but it's coming up in just a moment's time. It's called Be By You. That'll be making its premiere right here on 93 CFBC. Next up, it's the Reklaws.
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0: That guy could sing the phone book. I'm quite sure of it, and we'd still buy the record and dance along with it. Be By You, the latest track from Luke Combs. It's on his sixth studio album, The Way I Am. And that song actually is, as you heard from lyrics, it's all about wanting to have that special person right by your side, no matter what's going on. And as Luke's a busy man, he's touring all over the place, playing country music, bringing the tunes to just about everyone. But it comes with a cost. Sometimes that means he's away from his family for extended periods of time. That's where that song comes from, and he's sending a reminder to his wife, Nicole. He wishes that he could be by you. 93 CFBC, weather details on the way for you. Next up, Dasha, Austin.
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2: Cloudy afternoon with a high of 20. It's going to be rain through the evening, fog patches near midnight, looking at about 10 millimeters accumulations, a brisk southeasterly wind, and a low of 13. Cloudy tomorrow with a 60% chance of showers or drizzle in the morning, and then clearing off a little bit with a mix of sun and cloud for the rest of the day, still breezy with a high of 16. It's clouds and a chance of showers Saturday, mix of sun and cloud Sunday.
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0: That guy's going to bring the tipping point to us next month. It's going to be the 18th of July. He's going to be performing with Sussex East at the Sussex Drive-In. Dallas Smith, 93 CFBC. What a show that's going to be. I've been a big fan of his for a while, so it'd be great to him do it just in live, in person. Chris Young's coming up for you also. He's part of a set of five we're going to kick off in just a moment. Also get some Jordan Davis in there. Josh Ross, we're going to kick it off right now. Megan Maroney, 6 months later, 93 CFBC.
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1: Well, good afternoon. A man and a woman from Val d'Amour have been found guilty of child sexual offenses. A jury has convicted 46-year-old Kenneth Ernest Wilson on charges including sexual interference and sexual assault. The jury also found 47-year-old Annie St. Clair guilty of similar charges. The RCMP investigation started in March of 2023. Police executed a search warrant at a Val d'Amour residence and seized electronic devices. The trial started last month in Campbellton. Both have been remanded into custody and will be back in court August 27th for sentencing. A man from Miramichi found not criminally responsible for killing his mother more than 13 years ago has received an absolute discharge. The New Brunswick Review Board granted the discharge today after a hearing in Moncton, according to the Times and Transcript. Christian Jason Godin was charged with second-degree murder in the 2013 stabbing death of his 62-year-old mother. He believed he was Jesus Christ at the time and was diagnosed with paranoid schizophrenia. A psychiatrist told the board, Godin is doing well, has had no symptoms of psychosis, and has stable housing and full-time work. The Crown did not oppose the discharge. Godin says he knows he'll always need medication for his own safety and others. A review of New Brunswick's Right to Information and Protection of Privacy Act has been released, and that report includes recommendations to improve access to information and to strengthen privacy protections. Finance Minister Renee Legacy says feedback from New Brunswickers will be considered as the government works to improve transparency. The review found people want more timely access to information. It also found public bodies face challenges due to limited capacity and training needs. The government plans to table legislation next spring. The goal is for New Brunswick to rank among the best in Canada for right to information legislation. The province's official languages commissioner says NB Liquor's agency stores must provide service in both French and English. The announcement reverses an earlier ruling that said they didn't have to because they only act as intermediaries between the stores and consumers. That ruling, issued last month, came after a complaint was lodged last year over a lack of available French language service at the Circle K Irving agency store in St. Antoine de Kent. That's according to Brunswick News. ANBL spokesperson Angela Bosse says as a Crown corporation, NB Liquor takes linguistic obligations seriously and are carefully reviewing the report. Premier Susan Holt recently said ANBL should do anything that can help in terms of making agency stores have that bilingual service requirements that are not there right now. New Brunswick is ending its long-standing partnership with the Canadian Red Cross for home health and mobility equipment loans. The Department of Social Development says a new program called Community Aids for Independent Living New Brunswick will take over June 26th and will be operated by Tango Medical. The province says the new service will deliver and install equipment directly for clients at no charge, still allowing pickups at service centers in Fredericton, Moncton, and St. John. The Red Cross says its equipment loan program has served New Brunswickers for more than 50 years, according to the River Valley Sun. Current loaned equipment must be returned by June 26th, with further instructions available for those unable to meet that deadline. Canada's Secretary of State for Children and Youth announcing this week that the provinces and territories have finalized their National School Food Program Action Plans for 2026-27. The plans outline how provinces and territories will be using the funding to enhance and expand school food programs across Canada. Now, Anna Ganey says the government is strengthening its investment in children's access to nutritious food at school, helping them thrive in classrooms, and helping families save on groceries. School food programming includes pay what you can or reduced cost lunch programs, easy access snack bins, school gardens, free breakfast, and up, and more. Released in June 2024, the National School Food Policy lays the foundation to advance work on school food in Canada without stigma or barriers, fostering healthy practices and strengthening connections with the environment, culture, and local food systems. In sports, at the World Cup, Canada plays its second game. It'll be against Qatar tonight at 7. Czechia plays South Africa in an afternoon match, Switzerland against Bosnia and Herzegovina, and Mexico and Korea will battle at 10 tonight. In baseball, the Blue Jays wrapping up their series at Fenway looking for the sweep, and the Yankees host the White Sox. Now you're up to date. I'm Sheldon McLeod.
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1: Cloudy afternoon with a high of 20. It's going to be rain through the evening, fog patches near midnight, looking at about 10 millimeters accumulations, a brisk southeasterly wind, and a low of 13. Cloudy tomorrow with a 60% chance of showers or drizzle in the morning, and then clearing off a little bit with a mix of sun and cloud for the rest of the day, still breezy with a high of 16. It's clouds and a chance of showers Saturday, mix of sun and cloud Sunday.
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Brand new artist. He's got a great video for that song. Actually, he's wearing a pair of tan Carhartt overalls, complete with a little bit of paint on them as well. Get to drinking. Go check it out. I think you might like it as well. Zach John King. The song is Get to Drinking, 93 CFBC. He's going to be in Dieppe on the 27th of August. And he's got all kinds of tour dates lined up. He's out in tour in Chicago right now. This weekend, he'll be in Illinois, Mississippi, Ohio. I tell you, this guy is all over the place. And then he's going to bring it to our neck of the woods on August 27th. Zach John King, Get to Drinking, 93 CFBC. Let me know if you like that. Go to the Facebook, hit me up in the inbox. 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On the way for you, Justin Moore. I've got your weather details around the corner. And Ella Langley, that's on the way for you next. Right here on St. John's Home for Country Favorites, 93 CFBC.

0: Today is picnic day, so if you feel like maybe getting out of the house for dinner tonight, hey, do it. Just pack up something nice. You don't have to do the traditional picnic that we've seen in fairy tales and TV and all that. You can do it if you want. But see, I would classify a picnic as just grabbing that the person that's special to you, grabbing a little bite to eat, and then just go find someplace cool where you can spend your time together, whether that's sitting in the car looking over the river like my wife and I frequently do. I'll classify that. I'll give you points for picnicking as that. And it's also panic day, so remember to talk about the things that cause stress and anxiety, because sometimes simply sharing what's on your mind can actually make a big difference. And we're also celebrating Splurge Day, so let me know if I were to give you $500 and you weren't going to spend it on gas or groceries or on bills, what would you splurge on? Would you buy a guitar, get a tattoo, maybe get some new clothes? Drop me a line. 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Justin Moore is on the way for you. 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
2: Cloudy afternoon with a high of 20. It's going to be rain through the evening, fog patches near midnight, looking at about 10 millimeters accumulations, a brisk southeasterly wind, and a low of 13. Cloudy tomorrow with a 60% chance of showers or drizzle in the morning, then clearing off a little bit with a mix of sun and cloud for the rest of the day, still breezy with a high of 16. It's clouds and a chance of showers Saturday, mix of sun and cloud Sunday.
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That was a big one for Lainey from just a couple of years ago, 2022. That was when she was first starting out, and she was really making waves. So a lot of people thought, wow, that Southern twang, that is an awful lot. But I tell you what, she made some guest appearances on Yellowstone, proved that she had the talent, and man, oh man, look at her go now. Great track. Her latest track.

track that is out now. It's called Jesus Jones and something else. Anyway, it's her and John Mayer. Great track. I gave you a little sneak peek of it yesterday. Hope that you like that. Got a set of four to take us into the 5 o'clock. That's right. The Drive at 5 is coming right up for you. Blake Shelton, who's celebrating a birthday. I'm going to play some Blake for you in just a moment's time. But we've also got Jason Aldean and Tim Hicks and Bailey Zimmerman. Oh, what the heck. Happy birthday to Blake Shelton. We're going to play him next up. Sure be cool if you would on 93 CFBC.

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1: Well, good afternoon. An earthquake has struck eastern Quebec and parts of New Brunswick. The 4.4 magnitude quake hit this morning at 10:21. It was lightly felt in Baie-Comeau, Saguenay, and Rivière-du-Loup, as well as in Bathurst. There were no reports of any damage. None would likely be expected with a quake of that magnitude. The epicenter was located about 25 kilometers deep, according to Earthquakes Canada. St. John police have arrested a 27-year-old man on 5 voyeurism charges. The arrest came after reports of a male prowling in the early morning hours and peeking through ground-level windows in the Newport Crescent, Davenport Avenue, and Technology Drive areas. The suspect was released with conditions. He's scheduled to appear in provincial court September 19th. Police are thanking the public for their assistance. A St. John police officer has been injured during the arrest of a wanted man. Police say 30-year-old Brady Crane failed to comply with conditions of a statutory release. A warrant was issued for his arrest June 6th. Officers found Crane in Uptown St. John today, and he took off on foot. And during that arrest, an officer was injured, taken to hospital with non-life-threatening injuries. Crane has been charged with 2 counts of assaulting a peace officer and resisting arrest. He's serving a 2-year sentence for other offenses, including previous assaults on peace officers. He appeared in court today. 3 young men and a dog have been rescued in Musquatch after their boat motor failed and they got stranded in thick fog. Musquatch Fire received a call last night at 11:30. Rescuers deployed a drone and a rescue boat. The men were able to communicate with rescuers until their cell phone battery died. The rescue boat reached the stranded boat and brought everyone safely to the launch. The rescue ended around 2:30 this morning. No injuries were reported. New Brunswickers should expect faster access to government records and stronger privacy protection under a sweeping set of recommendations released today. The report includes dozens of recommendations to improve access to information and to strengthen privacy protections. Finance Minister Renee Legacy says feedback from New Brunswickers will be considered as the government works to improve transparency. The review found people want more timely access to information and the public bodies face challenges due to limited capacity and training needs. The recommendations include expanding the scope of the Act, requiring proactive disclosure of records, and updating privacy rules to address emerging technologies like artificial intelligence. The government is planning to table legislation next spring. New Brunswick's Official Languages Commissioner has ruled Alcool NB Liquors Agency stores must provide service in both official languages. That decision reverses a 2015 ruling and comes after a complaint about a lack of French service at a Circle K Irving store in Saint-Antoine-de-Kent. The commissioner found the complaint's language rights were violated. ANBL says it's reviewing the ruling. Premier Susan Holt says the corporation should work to meet the bilingual service requirement. ANBL had previously argued it did not exercise authority over the agency store hiring or offer language training to their employees. The 2026 Maritime Hockey League Alumni Gala is happening this Saturday. It's taking place at the Campbellton Memorial Regional Civic Center. Jen Nicholson has the details.
2: A release says the evening of recognition is one of the signature events of the league's 60th season, bringing together alumni, hockey leaders, fans, and community supporters in the home of the Campbellton Tigers. The evening will feature the recognition of the inaugural members of the MHL Alumni Legacy Club, celebrating some of the league's most influential players, coaches, and builders. The league welcomes special guests Troy Ryan with Hockey Canada and the Toronto Scepters, as well as Pierre-Cédric Labrie from the Tampa Bay Lightning. Tickets are required for the gala. The weekend also includes the 2026 MHL Entry Draft at the Civic Center from 10 a.m. to 1:30 on Saturday. Free admission, no ticket required. For MBS News, I'm Jen Nicholson.
1: And Maryland Trenum Council, New Brunswick's 28th Lieutenant Governor, has passed away. Premier Susan Holt says she'll be remembered for her dedication to improving the lives of others as a physician, a senator, and an advocate. Trenum Council was instrumental in developing the Born to Read program and advocated relentlessly for early childhood development and literacy. She was also a member of the Order of Canada and the Order of New Brunswick. Premier Susan Holt says she leaves behind a province shaped by her compassion and conviction. Her family and loved ones are in the thoughts of many. And Sports Canada returns to action tonight, looking for their first ever World Cup win as they take on Qatar in Vancouver. In other World Cup action today, Czechia and South Africa played to a 1-1 draw earlier this afternoon. Switzerland is on the pitch right now against Bosnia and Herzegovina, and Mexico will face Korea in the late game. In baseball, the Blue Jays looking to complete the sweep as they wrap up their series at Fenway. The Yankees host the White Sox. Now you're up to date. I'm Sheldon McLeod.
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1: Cloudy afternoon with a high of 20. It's going to be rain through the evening. Fog patches near midnight. Looking at about 10 millimeters accumulations. A brisk southeasterly wind and a low of 13. Cloudy tomorrow with a 60% chance of showers or drizzle in the morning. And then clearing off a little bit with a mix of sun and cloud for the rest of the day. Still breezy with a high of 16. It's clouds and a chance of showers Saturday. Mix of sun and clouds Sunday.
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0: That's Gabby Barrett, the Good Ones, 93 CFBC. This is a drive at 5 Hudson Westbrook. JoJo Mason on the way for you. You know I'm a big fan of JoJo Mason. What can I say? You know what? I love records. I've been collecting records for a few years now. I put it off for a long time because I knew that once I started, I was going to go down the dark rabbit hole and fill up my room with records. Well, I'm on the way to that. I've got about 300 or so that I've collected in a short period of time. It was on today's date back in 1977 that a fantastic record was released by, they're typically known as a rock band, but they've got those country harmonies. That's why I'm talking about them. Fleetwood Mac, they released their album Rumors, and on today's date, 1977, their song Dreams went to the top of the charts. Here, what does it sound like? Well, I'm glad you asked. When the rain washes. See, that's got a country feel to it, doesn't it? It sure does. And it was also on today's date, 1948, that Columbia Records changed music forever when they introduced the format that's known as the 33 and a third. That's right. The big long play record, better known as the LP. Those are the big ones that we all like to collect, for sure. There's a little look at what happened on today's date back in time. Stay tuned. Vincent Mason, brand new artist on the way for you next up. Wish you well. 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

0: 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Brett Kissel, he and the Martin boys and Matt Lang just tore it up in Edmonton just a couple of weeks ago. A good friend of mine who was playing guitar for the Martin boys said it was just the show of a lifetime. And getting to see it side stage and getting to hang out with Brett Kissel, he said it was just fantastic. It's my friend Mark Nicholson, who does the morning show on the Wave in Woodstock. So, yeah, very, very cool indeed. Brett Kissel's Airwaves, Shaboozy, and Jelly Roll. Back before that, of course, Jelly Roll is being really, really upfront and candid about what's happened between he and his now ex-wife Bunny. Hard to believe it's like it just seemed like a month or so ago that they were in each other's corners supporting each other, and now quick cut, away we go, done, forgotten almost. I hope that's not the case. Jelly Roll is going to bring the action on Saturday down at the Main Savings Amphitheater. It's going to be a great show. And I tell you what, when he sings those lyrics, I bet you he's going to put a little extra heart behind it. And that's the sign of a great performer right there. Jelly Roll on stage this Saturday. If you're going, drop me a line, let me know, and make sure you send me some photos. Tucker Whatmore coming up after our weather details next on 93 CFBC, The Drive at 5.
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2: Cloudy afternoon with a high of 20. It's going to be rain through the evening. Fog patches near midnight. Looking at about 10 millimeters accumulations. A brisk southeasterly wind and a low of 13. Cloudy tomorrow with a 60% chance of showers or drizzle in the morning. And then clearing off a little bit with a mix of sun and cloud for the rest of the day. Still breezy with a high of 16. It's clouds and a chance of showers Saturday. Mix of sun and clouds Sunday.
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I told you we were going to add it to our library real soon, and there it is, brand new from Lainey Wilson with John Mayer on guitar, Phone, Keys, Wallet, and You on 93CFBC. I was going to say it earlier, but I got the title mixed up. I like the song so much. Haley Benedict, Things My Mama Told, and Randy Houser is coming up for you. Also, Gary Allen, Sam Hunt, and we're going to kick off that set of four right now on the drive at 5 and 93CFBC. You have yourself a great night. I'll see you back here tomorrow. 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

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The Rise and Shiners. 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